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6: Michael, the biographical film chronicling Michael Jackson's life, has become the first biopic ever to surpass $1 billion worldwide. The film has earned $371.8 million domestically and $629.8 million overseas for a global total of $1.001 billion. Directed by Antoine Fuqua and starring Jackson's real-life nephew, Jafar Jackson, the film opened to $97 million domestically in April, breaking the musical biopic record set by Straight Outta Compton. 88-year-old Anthony Hopkins will release his debut album on August 21st. Life is a Dream features 12 pieces Hopkins composed throughout his life. Grammy-winning conductor Gustavo Dudamel and the Philharmonic Orchestra will perform the compositions. Hopkins says, "I've been composing music all my life." He says, "Some of these pieces have lived with me for decades." And Sam Neill, a smoothly elegant and versatile actor whose career moved from art film to blockbuster as he dodged velociraptors in Jurassic Park to playing Holly Hunter's husband in The Piano, has passed away. He was 78 years old. In 2023, Neill disclosed he had been diagnosed with a rare type of non-Hodgkin lymphoma. Neill died on Monday in Sydney, according to a statement posted to the actor's social media page. It says his death was sudden and unexpected, adding that he remained cancer-free when he died. A cause of death has not been specified. And that is your latest Rock 107 Entertainment Bite. I'm Buzz Collins.
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1: Just reading here, England's World Cup soccer players used Viagra before their recent game against Mexico. Apparently, it helps them adjust to Azteca Stadium being over 7,000 feet above sea level, 7,220.
2: Just to put it in perspective, Denver is called the Mile High City because of the baseball team and all of them play.
1: Yeah.
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1: 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Viagra, apparently it says, widens lung blood vessels and helps pump oxygen around the body. This counteracts fatigue and dizziness at high altitudes.
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5: Hey, it's Ted Bradford, and this is why July 13th matters in rock. Black Sabbath made their debut today, playing under their original name, Earth. The heavy metal pioneers performed their very first live show at a blues club in Birmingham. Queen's debut album came out today in 73. The band officially released their self-titled debut in the UK, launching one of the most storied careers in rock history. In 1985, Live Aid, the historic worldwide concert for famine relief organized by Boomtown Rats' Bob Geldof, happened before literally billions. And in 1993, Geddy Lee from Rush famously performed the Canadian National Anthem at the Major League Baseball All-Star Game in Baltimore, Maryland. I'm Ted, and that's why July 13th matters in rock. Rock on.

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1: This guy in Guelph goes into a thrift store. He finds a copy of The Secret. And inside this book, he finds $40 million worth of checks. Brian Davis is the dude who found these checks. They were just tucked inside the pages. Turns out they were part of the magic checks idea from that very book, The Secret. Much to his dismay, they were fake. They were worthless. Apparently part of a manifestation tool promoted by the book, where what you do is you fill in a check with your name and a desired amount of money, and then use it for visualization purposes.
2: Do you know, I have never written a check in my life.
1: Really?
2: Not a single check. You have to have money.
1: Well, yes, you do. Otherwise, it's called a bad check. But if you ever get caught writing a bad check, you could just blame it on The Secret. I was writing one of my visualization. What's it called? My magic check. I wasn't writing a bad check. It was a magic check. It's all good.
2: Poof, the money's gone.
1: And it'll be in my account in no time at all because I visualized it.
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1: I watched some World Cup yesterday while I was on the life cycle there at the gym.
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1: I'm really trying to get into it. My takeaway, though, a couple of things they could do.
2: Sure.
1: Just to make soccer a little more watchable. First of all, how about a smaller field?
2: All right.
1: And, of course, even with the size of the field right now, there's way too many players on the field.
2: Get rid of them.
1: Chisel that down just a wee bit. 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You don't need, like...
2: Kudos to you for thinking you're going to improve the world's most popular game. Only you.
1: One other little tip. 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Soccer fights. I did not see one soccer fight the whole time I was watching.
2: Well, you obviously didn't look at the crowd for the Scottish people.
1: I don't mean in the stands. Oh, okay. I mean amongst the actual athletes themselves. I'm just saying this might, you know, create a little more interest.
2: Pick it up a bit.
0: Yeah. 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
8: 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Especially a bunch of them in a row. It's another Rock 107 Stompless Block of Rock. And it starts right now.

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0: Hang tight. Time to flip the record over. Side B is all queued up on the Rock 107 turntable. And we drop the needle right after this.
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5: 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And more often than not, it seemed to be like an ashtray that was made out of popsicle sticks, which seemed like kind of non-conducive to what, you know, what it's for.
6: Well, and I think because smoking has gone away, so much of it is now they're doing the homemade vape pens.
5: Ah, they provide the vape oil and everything.
6: Yeah, that's right.
5: That's nice.
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5: it's really, really touching.
6: 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Well, actually, my youngest daughter too. She was really sweet because she got out of the pool to pee this weekend. So that was
5: atta girl.
6: Yeah,
5: she's growing up.
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5: 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Yeah.
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0: The Rock 107 roadies need a break. We'll plug the guitars back in right after this.
1: Ahoy there, matey. 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Just a few repairs. 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When we're done, she'll be more beautiful than ever.

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0: be right back. 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
4: I can't believe this actually works. I don't know if you saw this video online. This guy from the Florida Keys, on video, he drains all the oil from his Nissan, and then he replaces it with maple syrup.
5: What?
4: It shows him pouring in 4 quarts of maple syrup, and then he later claims his engine runs better with the syrup. He says, this guy says, an oil change at a dealership would have cost him a $200.
5: Sure.
4: He says, this only costs him $8.
5: And a brand new engine. I actually completely understand what this guy's doing because as part of my diet when I was about 15, I switched water in with maple syrup.
4: Ah.
5: The difference is it costs a little bit more money.
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Is now classic. 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
5: Just reading here, England's World Cup soccer players used Viagra before their recent game against Mexico. Apparently, it helps them adjust to Azteca Stadium being over 7,000 feet above sea level, 7,220.
6: Just to put it in perspective, Denver is called the Mile High City because of the baseball team and all of them play.
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6: 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Can you imagine soccer?
5: 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Viagra, apparently it says, widens lung blood vessels and helps pump oxygen around the body. This counteracts fatigue and dizziness at high altitudes.
6: Lots of guys diving because of poked eyes. It's hard on everybody.
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0: Get a new fascinating view into the lives of our tiny neighbors, insects. 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Barrett, July 15th to 19th at County Arts Project Space, Main Street West, Picton.
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0: high school. You went to Jennifer's house on lunch break, listened to all these songs and records piled all over the place, waiting for a moment, any moment at all, to even to put your arm around her. And she said the same thing we're going to say right now. This next batch of tunes will be well worth the wait. 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
9: This guy in Guelph goes into a thrift store. He finds a copy of The Secret. And inside this book, he finds $40 million worth of checks. Brian Davis is the dude who found these checks. They were just tucked inside the pages. Turns out they were part of the magic checks idea from that very book, The Secret. Much to his dismay, they were fake. They were worthless. Apparently part of a manifestation tool promoted by the book, where what you do is you fill in a check with your name and a desired amount of money, and then use it for visualization purposes.
10: Do you know, I have never written a check in my life.
9: Really?
10: Not a single check. You have to have money.
9: Well, yes, you do. Otherwise, it's called a bad check. But if you ever get caught writing a bad check, you could just blame it on The Secret. I was writing one of my visualization. What's it called? My magic check. I wasn't writing a bad check. It was a magic check. It's all good.
10: Poof, the money's gone.
9: And it'll be in my account in no time at all because I visualized it.
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0: take a quick break, but we'll be back for an encore. If you cheer loud enough, I'll say it again like a douchey British rock star. If you cheer loud enough, we'll be back, all right? 20s Classic Rock, Rock 107.
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1: Good morning. It's 6 o'clock. Another hot, stifling day as we head to a high of 34 degrees. The humidity will make it feel way warmer than that. Right now, it's 23 degrees. The Humidex already at 32. I'm Eleni Cameron with your Rock 107 News Update. 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A major heat event continues to bake the region from Port Hope to Kingston, Bancroft through the county, with today expected to mark the peak of the sweltering conditions. Daytime highs are to hit the low to mid 30s with Humidex values making it feel as suffocating as 45 degrees in some areas. Public health officials urging residents to check in frequently on older adults, neighbors living alone, and those vulnerable to heat illness. If you must be outside, schedule activities during the coolest parts of the day, and remember to never leave children or pets inside a parked vehicle. We could break a 90-year temperature record today. According to Environment Canada, the hottest it's been on July 14th is 33.3 degrees, set back in 1936. We're expecting to hit 34 today. Loyalist College is experiencing major technical issues. The network challenges are college-wide and affect systems, services, internet, and email. One staff member told Quinty News it's a cyber threat and that, quote, all systems are down. Online classes have been suspended. In-person classes are continuing. We have contacted the college to provide the community with an update. Fire inspectors were back on the scene yesterday to try and determine the cause of a Friday fire in Quinty West. Damage is estimated at about $250,000. Emergency crews responded to the area of Telephone Road and County Road 40 around 3:30 p.m. on Friday, and upon arrival, discovered a garage fully engulfed with a classic car inside and dangerous materials. Fire Chief John Whalen.
2: They were assembling torches in the garage and propane tanks, so we have to be aware of these accelerants exploding. Very dangerous when you have a mechanical shop or a garage that has all those items in it. Usually we can tell by the size of the garage, or neighbors will tell us if no one's home or the occupants will.
1: No injuries were reported. Crews saved the adjacent home on the property. A candlelight vigil was held last evening not far from the site of the deadly weekend violence in Toronto. Outside St. Matthew's United Church, a sacred fire was lit, prayers were said, and a moment of silence was observed for all of the victims of Saturday's shooting at the Salsa on St. Clair Festival. Toronto police said yesterday the shooting was targeted and identified the victims as 25-year-old Shaquan Kwashi and 20-year-old Cesar Vernaza. Chief Myron Demkew says police are investigating two other weekend shootings for any possible links to the festival gunfire that also left four people injured and sent thousands running for cover. And the Federal Heritage Department says it chose to proceed with unannounced late-night fireworks in Ottawa last week after receiving input from police, fire, and municipal officials. Surprise fireworks after 11 p.m. last Thursday following the end of Blues Fest's opening night jolted some people awake and prompted complaints from residents. A Heritage Department spokesperson says disarming already primed fireworks would have posed a safety risk and that officials chose not to advertise the display so crowds wouldn't exceed safe capacity. The fireworks were supposed to be set off on Canada Day, but were canceled because of severe storms and flash floods. And that's news.
3: 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Gear up for adventure at Trailhead Belleville. From camping to paddle boards and everything you need for your escape to the wilderness, Trailhead Belleville, beside Swiss Chalet on North Front Street. Good morning, I'm Tim Durkin. A local swimming star riding a wave of success all the way to Team Canada. Belleville's Francis Brennan will compete against some of the world's best at the Pan Pacific Swimming Championships in California this coming August. He's one of several rising Canadian stars selected to represent the nation. Major League Baseball's home run derby went last night with Jordan Walker defeating the hometown Philly Kyle Schwarber 12-11. Right-hander Dylan Cease and second baseman Ernie Clement will start for the AL, while Louis Varland will serve as a reserve. Kylian Mbappe and France have not trailed in this year's World Cup. Neither is Spain. Only one can catch the final. The Spanish and the French meet 3 o'clock today. Tomorrow it's Argentina and England. The Winnipeg Jets have signed first-round pick Viggo Bjork to a three-year entry-level deal worth just under $1.1 million annually. The Buffalo Sabres have inked forward Peyton Krebs to a four-year $18 million contract. And in Belleville Women's Fastball, Quinney Home Installations beat P38 Energy Propane 9-8. And that's sports.
1: 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We remain under a heat warning. It is going to be hot today. Sunny, breezy, and humid with a high 34 degrees, but the Humidex could get up to the mid-40s. Tonight, clear and breezy and warm, the low only 24 degrees. Tomorrow, cloudy with sunny periods, a high of 31. Sun and cloud on Thursday, maybe some showers, the high 29 degrees. Right now, it's 23, feels like 32. 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
4: Good morning. It's a clear drive on the 401 through Belleville and Trenton. Belleville and Trenton streets look good. Highway 62 and 37 are problem-free, and Highway 49 is moving well in both directions. I'm not seeing any construction-related delays yet. Looking for a little excitement? Route the Ottawa River with Wilderness Tours. 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Ages 5 and up, wildernesstours.com. With the latest traffic, I'm Antonia Altabonte.
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3: 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It's Showtime. A strong wind warning in effect. Wind southwest 20 knots, diminishing to west 15 near midnight and to light tomorrow morning. Wind west 10 tomorrow afternoon. Waves building to 1.5 meters today, then subsiding to 0.5 to 1 meter overnight. Waves subsiding to 0.5 or less by tomorrow morning.
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0: Stones, She's So Cold, Rock 107. That's kicking off your Tuesday installment of the Morning Buzz. It's Buzz and Durkin. Sunshine and hot and humid today. High of 34, although you can feel that humidity already. It's going to feel as high as 43. Right now we're 23, real feel 32.
1: So you're the Stones guy, so I wanted to ask you this. Anytime I look up a Rolling Stones album, I don't see, you know how some bands have like seven or six hits,
0: right?
1: Like Boston's first album,
0: yeah,
1: or Breakfast. I can't think of a Rolling Stones album where there's like seven or eight hits. They seem to have two or three massive songs from every album.
0: That's probably a fair assessment. I'd really, right on the spot, I'd have to rack my brain to think if there's an album that had more than a couple big hits off of it. You might have to go back a few years, to be honest.
1: Well, this was, and it's funny because when I think of the biggest album here that I've looked up, the two come up are Let It Bleed,
0: mm-hmm,
1: which had Midnight Rambler, You Can't Always Get What You Want, and Gimme Shelter.
0: Yeah.
1: Sticky Fingers, well, that one's pretty big, actually. Yeah, Can You Hear Me Knocking, Bitch, Dead Flowers, Wild Horses, and Brown Sugar.
0: Now, as you mentioned, I don't want to get too technical here. You rattled off some singles.
1: Maybe some of those weren't hits.
0: Well, they were singles, but yeah, exactly that. They weren't all, as we call, hits. And for the folks who are wondering what makes a song a hit, it's officially a hit when it cracks the Billboard Top 40.
1: Right.
0: But, you know, they've done okay, despite maybe not cranking out a cavalcade of hits on every album. I think they've done all right.
1: It's funny how times have changed, because we've talked about hits. So a band I really like, and I wouldn't compare them to this other band, but just for context, I really like 3 Days Grace. Mm-hmm. They've had their fourth number one rock hit off the album they just put out. They've surpassed Van Halen in number one rock hits in the U.S. The difference being the number of bands doing rock,
0: right,
1: is a tenth of what
0: it's a fraction of what it used to be.
1: Popular music,
0: yeah.
1: Rock, and now it's R&B country's
0: the
1: huge.
0: the rock category at the award shows now, like at the Grammys,
1: the day before.
0: It's an afterthought.
1: It's during a luncheon.
0: it's the bone that gets thrown at the end. Yeah, no, the times have changed a wee bit.
1: And how bands tour, a lot of big, and I say current, because obviously the Stones can play where they want, the Eagles can play where they want, U2 can play where they want. Current bands, with the exception of maybe the Foo Fighters, who are still in their 50s, they play either arenas or they do festivals where there's 25 bands or 30 bands over 3 days, then they do stadiums.
0: Yeah. Yeah, no, you're right. It's a sign of the times.
1: Have you heard the new Stones song, by the way?
0: I love it. Yeah. And I was just talking to our music director. We're hoping to get that into the rotation today. Jealous Lover is the name of the tune.
1: Well, why don't we play it this morning then? I'll play it off the YouTube.
0: I'll get it off the YouTube?
1: I think that's illegal, but we'll find it from
0: it's a great
1: the web.
0: Tune. And I will say this. Yeah, we'll get it on at some point. Mick Jagger, he's turning 83, I think, in a week or so, a couple of weeks. He sounds just as good as he did. I'm telling you, he sounds just as good as he did 20, 30 years ago. So anyway, yeah, we'll try and get that one on. Not try. We will get that one on at some point this morning off the YouTube. By the way, still time to get your birthdays in. You have a birthday. A certain someone has a birthday you want to send some greetings out to. Get those details to us through our website, rock107.ca. Somebody could score a $25 gift card to Pizza Nova. Also, keep your ears peeled, of course, for the Rock the Waves winning riff.
1: Yeah, baby.
0: When you hear it, we'll qualify five more people for that chance at that $17,000 prize package from High Falls Fitters, which includes, yeah, a boat. Not bad. We'll have more on that. And, of course, your chance to qualify coming up at any moment. So, like I said, keep your ears peeled. All that and so much more. Rush is on the way. Hang on.
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0: Rock 107 Rush, Tom Sawyer, 624 with Buzz and Durkin. Time to check in with Josh Nichols in one more time today for Kevin Williams. Good morning, sir. What's going on?
1: Well, the heat is on here for the day today. Make no mistake about it. We'll have a good supply of sunshine as well. You may notice some high cloudiness in the sky this morning as a result of a complex of thunderstorms just to our north and east. The high temperature today at 34, but factor in the humidity, and it'll feel more like 43. So take it slow. Take it easy today. Tonight, I'm mainly clear sky. The breeze will be a little bit busy at times, will relax. The low at 24. Some cloud for tomorrow morning and then some sun. Your top temp at 30. And then we bring in the next chance of showers later Thursday. Otherwise, Thursday brings a sun and cloud mix and the high at 29.
0: All right. We'll catch up with you again next hour. Get another update right around 7:50. Tom Petty is coming up after this. Hang on.
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0: Rock 107, U2, where the streets have no name. It's Buzz and Durkin. Good morning, 6:39. Sunshine and hot today. That humidity, you can feel it already when you step out the door this morning. Shooting for a high of 34. Real feel more like 43, though. And, of course, a very high UV index. Right now we're 23. With the Humidex already feels like 32.
1: Man, is it ever humid? Yeah. Wanted to say still a chance to get your birthdays in if you get the... You want to do it?
0: Do it through our website there, rock107.ca. You just click on the fun stuff tab, fill out the form, and we'll cover those in about 30 minutes from now. Yes, that was the Rock 107 Rock the Waves winning riff you heard just a few moments ago. Zach Duwall, Isaiah Duwall, Mark McKenney, Sam Milligan, Diana Pugsley were the first five callers through at 771-1071. And if I'm not mistaken, they are already repeat offenders. They're in there at least for a second time, if not more. That's the deal. You can qualify as many times as you like.
1: Absolutely.
0: But if you get your name drawn at the end of the week, where it will draw 10 names at the end of each week, and if your name is drawn at the end of the week, you're locked in as part of the grand prize draw and thereby are no longer able to enter beyond that, because there's only one entry allowed for that that final reverse draw on August 22nd. Up for grabs, a 14-foot Crestliner 1469, powered by a Mercury 9.9 motor. That's worth somewhere ballpark $17,000. And then we're going to throw $2,000 cash into the pot just because. So, yeah, keep your ears peeled. I'll guarantee you this. We'll do it at least once or twice more this morning, maybe more. All right.
1: You know, when we want to do it, when we're out of things to talk about, we'll just fire that off, and that gives us something to talk about.
0: Well, it's rarely we're out of things to talk about, but we'll squeeze it in.
1: You got it.
0: When you hear it, 771-1071, first five callers through to qualify. Simple as that.
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0: The man who just played bass 31 last weekend, Sam Roberts. Don't walk away, Eileen. It's Buzz and Durkin here, 651. Sunshine again today, lots of it, but it's going to be even warmer. If you thought yesterday was kind of toasty, wait till today. High of 34, but with that real feel, 43 with the humidity and a very high UV index as well. We're already 23, feels like 32 in downtown Belleville. Speaking of the temp, let it never be said I'm not a man willing to compromise. Here's the thing. We have four studios in a cluster here, sharing one thermostat. Four rooms, not the biggest rooms, but four rooms all sharing the same thermostat. While it is an ice box in here at most times, it's a sauna in Lauren Brooker's little talk studio there. It's almost as warm over in that that radio station on the other side of the wall from us, Mix something or other.
1: That's right. No, you nailed it.
0: And then across the hallway, CJBQ. I think either Brian's just the most easygoing guy in the world who will put up with everything.
1: What's the temperature in there right now?
0: Well, he's never complained. I've never had to put up with a complaint.
1: Well, it's hot as hell, but most of the listeners are 78, so they want a nice little bit of warmth.
0: Anyway, it's kind of fresh in here right now because I agreed to allow our brother station hosts over on Mix there to turn the thermostat down a little more. I'm already dealing with chillier temperatures than comfortable. And then Miriam came in here with almost a tear in her eye, begging and pleading. I might be exaggerating that a little bit, but asking really nicely if we could turn it down even more.
1: She's from Dubai. That has to tell you something.
0: Right?
1: That if she's bitching about the heat.
0: I gotta adjust to her natural climatized.
1: No, she wants it cooler in there.
0: That's
1: what I'm saying is she grew up in a desert.
0: Right.
1: And she wants it colder.
0: Yeah.
1: So she knows what heat is and is probably okay with it. Put on an extra coat.
0: I'll tell you this much right now. For a list of cooling centers around town, you can go to quinnynews.com.
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1: We'll see you soon.
0: Got your dad joke on the way. Hang on.
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1: Good morning. It's 7 o'clock. Hot, sticky, and humid with sunshine, though, today. The high 34 degrees, the humidity well into the 40s. Currently, it's 23 and feels like 32. I'm Eleni Cameron with your Rock 107 News Update. 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Old Highway 2, west of Wallbridge, Loyalist Road. Environment Canada warns that dangerously hot and humid air will linger across the Quinte region until sometime Thursday. With a forecast high of 34 today, we could break the record for a July 14th for the region, 33.3 degrees set in 1936. The humidity could make it feel like the mid-40s. Local cooling centers are open this week to help beat the heat. The Quinte Sports and Wellness Center and Belleville Public Library are Belleville's official cooling centers. Quinte West Center is the Duncan MacDonald Memorial Community Gardens. Splash pads also open across the region. The rehabilitation of Belleville's Upper Front Street Bridge scheduled to begin this month. The city of Belleville has contracted UrbanLink Civil Limited for the work, which will result in a full closure of the bridge to both vehicle and pedestrian traffic. The project includes structural repairs to the bridge, replacement of key components, waterproofing, roadway paving, utility work, and other improvements to help extend the life of the structure. Work's expected to be completed by winter 2027. Scores of people turned out yesterday for a candlelight vigil held in the wake of last weekend's festival shooting in Toronto that killed two men. Police say the shooting at the Salson St. Clair Festival was targeted and identified the victims as 25-year-old Shaquan Kwashi and 20-year-old Cesar Vernaza. Four others were injured. Toronto Police Chief Myron Demkew says police are investigating two other shootings over the weekend for any potential links between them. A Quebec-based shipping firm says it's repeatedly had to postpone plans to exit the Strait of Hormuz after nearly 5 months trapped in the Persian Gulf. Degagné's two freighter ships are the only known Canadian commercial vessels that were stuck in the Gulf when the U.S. and Israel launched attacks on Iran February 28th. Degagné's vice president, Pascal Larose, says U.S. Navy officials in Bahrain have provided him with a route to steer clear of mines and pledged a measure of protection when the time comes to leave. But he says the danger zone will take 12 hours to sail through. A retired police officer has been recognized for his contributions to downtown Belleville. Retired auxiliary and special constable Harry Burley celebrated for his ability to de-escalate conflicts through conversation and respect. Belleville Police Chief Murray Rod says Burley represents the best of being a police officer.
2: Harry is an ambassador in the truest sense of the word. He represents Belleville Police with professionalism, care, and he represents the DBIA with pride and commitment. Merchants trust him, shoppers appreciate him, and the community benefits from the stability and kindness he brings.
1: Burley received the Heart of the City Award at a ceremony yesterday. And that's news.
3: 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Gear up for adventure at Trailhead Belleville. From camping to paddle boards and everything you need for your escape to the wilderness, Trailhead Belleville, beside Swiss Chalet on North Front Street. Good morning, I'm Tim Durkin. A local swimming star riding a wave of success all the way to Team Canada. Belleville's Frances Brennan will compete against some of the world's best at the Pan Pacific Swimming Championships in California this coming August. He's one of several rising Canadian stars selected to represent the nation. Major League Baseball's home run derby went last night with Jordan Walker defeating the hometown Philly Kyle Schwarber 12-11. Right-hander Dylan Cease and second baseman Ernie Clement will start for the AL, while Louis Varland will serve as a reserve. Kylian Mbappe and France have not trailed in this year's World Cup. Neither is Spain. Only one can catch the final. The Spanish and the French meet 3 o'clock today. Tomorrow it's Argentina and England. The Winnipeg Jets have signed first-round pick Viggo Bjork to a 3-year entry-level deal worth just under $1.1 million annually. The Buffalo Sabres have inked forward Peyton Krebs to a 4-year $18 million contract. And in Belleville women's fastball, Quinny Home Installations beat P38 Energy Propane 9-8. And that's sports.
1: 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We'll get sunshine today and a breeze, but it's going to be humid air stifling us across the region. The high 34 degrees, the humidity up into the 40s. Tonight, clear and breezy, the low down to 24 only. Cloud with some sunny breaks tomorrow, the high 31 degrees. And looking ahead to Thursday and Friday, a mix of sun and cloud with a chance of showers both days. 29 the high Thursday, 28 Friday. Right now, it's 23, the Humidex 32. 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
4: It's an issue-free drive on the 401 in both directions. Highway 62, I'm not seeing any construction-related delays yet. And Highway 37 is in good shape. Highway 49 is clear from Picton to Marysville. We're moving well over the Quinty Skyway Bridge. It's a clear drive so far this morning. 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With the latest traffic, I'm Antonia Altabonte.
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0: Rock 107 with the car is just what I needed. 710. I could use a fan. I could use an ice cube or two. It's a little, what I'm trying to say is it's kind of warm. I'm just going to update the.
1: You were just bitching about how cold it was in here 10 minutes ago.
0: Well, I was outside.
1: Are you going through menopause?
0: No, I'm just kidding. I'm an old man. I complain. That's what we do.
1: Okay.
0: Everybody needs a hobby, okay? 24 right now feels like 32 in downtown Belleville. Why don't we find out what's going on for this day in history, shall we? It is July 14th, 2026. By the way, today is Cow Appreciation Day.
1: Utterly beautiful.
0: It's also National Nude Day. I appreciate a nude cow. What? Shark Awareness Day as well today. Be aware
1: Can
0: of your shark.
1: Can they show that on the milk carton?
0: this day, 1789, during the French Revolution, citizens of Paris stormed the Bastille prison and released the seven prisoners inside. This day, 1868, the tape measure was invented.
1: On every man's bedroom side table since...
0: What I'm curious about is, like, the guy who invented the tape measure, did he invent, like, the actual measurements or just the tool with which to measure those measurements? Do you know what I'm saying? Like, right. It was left up to one guy just to decide what an inch was?
1: Well, if you ask me, an inch, they take a mile.
0: I was going to say, his inch, to be honest, was much, much longer than... statistics would determine. Anyway, let's move forward. This day in 1881, Billy the Kid was shot and killed by Sheriff Pat Garrett. This day, 1984, Eddie Van Halen joined Michael Jackson on stage to play his guitar solo from Beat It. This day, 1995, the term MP3 was first coined. I've never stopped to wonder what MP stands for.
1: What does it stand for?
0: MP3.
1: What do you mean, what does it stand for?
0: Well, it must stand for something.
1: Well, it was
0: just randomly throw letters and numbers.
1: No,
0: together.
1: But it used to be MPEG 1 Audio Layer 3 was the short form.
0: Well, that's what I'm getting at.
1: Like, or MPEG 2 Audio Layer
0: 3. What's the M for? What's the M? I know the P is for PEG, whatever that is. Music PEG? I don't know. Anyway, this day...
1: Keep going, brother.
0: Well, these are the things that keep me up at night.
1: Moving Picture Experts Group.
0: Are you serious?
1: Yeah.
0: This day in 2008, the best Batman movie ever was released.
2: There's no going back. You've changed things. Forever.
3: Then why do you want to kill me?
2: I don't want to kill you. What would I do without you? Go back to ripping off mob dealers? No, no. No. No, you. You
3: complete... Me. You're garbage. You kills for money.
2: Don't talk like one of them. You're not. Even if you'd like to be.
0: Classic. The Dark Knight premiered on this day in New York in 2008. This day, 2009.
4: A freak like me. They just need you right now. But as soon as they're done with you, they'll cast you out like a leper.
0: All right. Are you done?
4: You see, their morals, their code.
0: Are you finished?
4: Dropped at the first sign of
0: trouble.
4: This day
0: in 2009, Bernie Madoff arrived at the Butner Federal Correctional Complex in North Carolina to begin serving a 150-year sentence.
4: When the chips are down, these civilized people, they'll eat each other.
0: This day in 20... Note to self, stop using Dark Knight references around Durkin. This day in 2013, the Cleveland Indians season ticket holder Greg Neal caught 4 foul balls during a single game against the Royals. The Indians ended up winning 6-4. They should sign that guy up.
4: You have to choose between your blushing bride or the attorney.
0: Celebrity birthdays today.
1: Okay, I'm sorry.
0: Conor McGregor is 38 today. Dan Reynolds, lead singer of Imagine Dragons, he's 39. Matthew Fox, probably best known for Lost, he's 60 today. And Jane Lynch, 66 years old.
1: She's a funny lady.
0: Hilarious lady. What do we have for our rockaholic birthday?
1: Jackie DeBoer, happy birthday. It just says, love you. Not sure who that's from, but you've won $25 to Pizza Nova, real Italian pizza made fresh every day, 94 College Street, West Belleville.
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0: The hip New Orleans is sinking. Rock 107, Buzz and Dirk in here, 722. Sunshine and heat today. 34 the high, and it's going to be humid. With that humidity, it's going to feel more like 43 with a very high UV index. We are 24 right now, feels like 32 in downtown Belleville. It may be a little hot and sticky, but it's always a good day when the sun is out to get the grill going later in the evening. I came across this list here of the top unspoken grill rules. So I'm guessing these are rules of the grill that you should understand without having somebody to, you know, point it out to you. All right. There's just five of them. Listen carefully. Jot them down if you need to. All right. Number five, never press down on a burger with a spatula.
1: No, you lose the flavor.
0: Yeah, you don't want to squeeze the juice out. It's all in the, and the juice, by the way, is the fat, and you don't want to lose the
1: Phil
0: fat.
1: Phil Pinellas, who was a guy that was a huge supporter in the Quinney West area, a lot of people will know that name, Phil Pinellas, he said, don't squeeze the juice out of the burgers.
0: Big no-no.
1: Absolutely.
0: That's number five on the list. Number four, no backseat grilling. Nothing worse than, listen.
1: You got a hibachi in the front seat and you're trying to flip burgers.
0: Dude, not that kind of backseat grilling.
1: Really. Sorry.
0: But it's, you know, you're out on your deck and, you know, listen, there's not a lot of places I feel like I take ownership anymore. But my smoker, my grill is one of them.
1: You certainly don't do it with this show.
0: No.
1: I'm sorry.
0: Because I have somebody across the way who's already telling me what
1: He's
0: to do.
1: He's got all the answers
0: yeah.
1: already.
0: No, I don't need somebody standing there saying, you should do this. Have you tried that? Are you going to do that? Just back off. All right. Number three on the list of the top unspoken grill rules, don't open the lid unnecessarily.
1: How do you know it's unnecessarily until it's on fire?
0: Right? Somebody told me. Oh, not somebody told me. I saw it on a one of those forums for smokers. Not, but, you know, grilling smokers. And somebody pointed out it's important not to leave the cover down when you start the smoker up because you risk kind of like a blast of flame when you open the lid. I have never yet experienced that, but now I'm paranoid. I will.
1: Well, it's like using your cell phone or lighting a cigarette by the gas station. Yeah. You probably shouldn't, but you can.
0: Fairy tales. I don't know. So don't open the lid unnecessarily. Number two, always let the meat rest before serving. It's had a busy day.
1: That's a healthy person saying that.
0: My wife, Gwen, she insists we take the meat out of the fridge at least a couple hours before it goes onto the
1: 100%.
0: Grill. She'll season it up and then throw it in the
1: room
0: microwave.
1: Temperature. And then throw it in the microwave.
0: Well, not to cook. Let me clarify.
1: Let's fire that Wagyu ribeye in there.
0: It's just to keep it safe from the odd fly landing on it or something like that.
1: Okay, sorry.
0: And the number one unspoken grill rule, you don't touch another person's grill without permission.
1: At least not their spatula.
0: Not their meat
1: either. Consent matters.
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0: Rock 107, Loverboy, working for the weekend. It's Buzz and Durkin, 7:42. We've got an update on your weather with Josh Nichols checking in just over 5 minutes or so from now. Mark McKenney, Debbie Todd, Scott McKenna, Zach Duwall, Scott James, there you go. Callers 1 through 5. Upon hearing the Rock 107 Rock the Waves winning riff just a few moments ago, they're in there. We're going to make a draw this Friday for those who will move on to the final draw, August 22nd. It's a reverse draw. We're going to do it on site at High Falls Outfitters. And, of course, the last name to be drawn on that day wins that 14-foot Crestliner 1469 with a Mercury 9.9 motor and $2,000 cash. How awesome is that? An amazing prize provided by High Falls Outfitters. And, of course, lots of chances to qualify. I had somebody call in a few moments ago asking if I could just let him know when I'd be, you know, playing that cue to call, the Rock the Waves winning riff. He wanted a schedule of contest plays, to which I said, you know, that would kind of defeat the purpose of the idea is that you keep listening to hear when they might pop up just, you know, every now and then. So, yeah. Anyway, keep listening. I'll tell you this much. I'll narrow it down for you for now. I'll play it again. We'll play the Rock 107, Rock the Waves winning riff. I guarantee sometime between 8 and 9. Okay? Fair enough? All right, so keep your ears peeled. ZZ Top on the way after this.
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0: some big time heat. It is, of course, July, so I guess we can't be too surprised. But when you combine the temperature here today with the humidity, it will feel at times like it is 42 or 43 Celsius. So find a cool ice cream parlor, some air conditioning, some shade. If you have to work outdoors in this weather, make sure to stay hydrated, take frequent breaks. Plenty of sunshine in store. We do have some high cloud out there right now. It's actually a complex of thunderstorms way to our east, but some of the high cloudiness from that has drifted into our sky. And the high temperature otherwise outside of that the feel-like temperature that I mentioned, 34. For tonight, the wind that's out there will relax considerably. We're left with a mainly clear sky. Your low temperature at 24. For tomorrow, we'll start out with some cloud. Then we should see at least some sun. Your top temp right around 30. And then Thursday offers up maybe a couple of scattered showers. Not as much heat with some sun. Your top temp at 29.
1: All right. We'll, of course, get another update from you later this afternoon, right around 4:25. I'm pretty sure Kevin Williams is back in his regular chair tomorrow morning. Thank you once again.
0: No, that would be me. Oh, I will be here with
1: you're here tomorrow. Okay.
0: Yes.
1: I don't keep up with anything anymore.
0: He's still swimming in Lake Ontario right now.
1: Oh, okay. All right. Duly noted. All right. Well, we'll chat with you again tomorrow morning. Thank you, sir.
0: You're welcome.
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1: Good morning. It's 8 o'clock. On our way to a high of 34 degrees, but humidity making it feel like more than 40. In fact, right now, it is 24 degrees. The Humidex is at 32. I'm Eleni Cameron with your Rock 107 News Update, brought to you by Alf Curtis Home Improvements, your trusted building supply partner, the number one store for large and small renovators, Old Highway 2, west of Wallbridge, Loyalist Road. A major heat event continues to bake the region from Port Hope to Kingston, Bancroft through the county, with today expected to mark the peak of the sweltering conditions. Daytime highs are to hit the low to mid 30s with Humidex values, making it feel as suffocating as 45 degrees in some areas. Public health officials urging residents to check in frequently on older adults, neighbors living alone, and those vulnerable to heat illness. If you must be outside, schedule activities during the coolest parts of the day, and remember to never leave children or pets inside a parked vehicle. We could break a 90-year temperature record today. According to Environment Canada, the hottest it's been on July 14th is 33.3 degrees, set back in 1936. We're expecting to hit 34 today. Loyalist College is experiencing major technical issues. The network challenges are college-wide and affect systems, services, internet, and email. One staff member told Quinty News it's a cyber threat and that, quote, all systems are down. Online classes have been suspended. In-person classes are continuing. We have contacted the college to provide the community with an update. Fire inspectors were back on the scene yesterday to try and determine the cause of a Friday fire in Quinty West. Damage is estimated at about $250,000. Emergency crews responded to the area of Telephone Road and County Road 40 around 3:30 p.m. on Friday, and upon arrival, discovered a garage fully engulfed with a classic car inside and dangerous materials. Fire Chief John Whalen.
2: They were acetylene torches in the garage and propane tanks, so we have to be aware of these accelerants exploding. Very dangerous when you have a mechanical shop or a garage that has all those items in it. Usually we can tell by the size of the garage, or neighbors will tell us if no one's home or the occupants will.
1: No injuries were reported. Crews saved the adjacent home on the property. A candlelight vigil was held last evening not far from the site of the deadly weekend violence in Toronto. Outside St. Matthew's United Church, a sacred fire was lit, prayers were said, and a moment of silence was observed for all of the victims of Saturday's shooting at the Salsa on St. Clair Festival. Toronto police said yesterday the shooting was targeted and identified the victims as 25-year-old Shaquan Kwashi and 20-year-old Cesar Vernaza. Chief Myron Demkew says police are investigating two other weekend shootings for any possible links to the festival gunfire that also left four people injured and sent thousands running for cover. And the Federal Heritage Department says it chose to proceed with unannounced late-night fireworks in Ottawa last week after receiving input from police, fire, and municipal officials. Surprise fireworks after 11 p.m. last Thursday following the end of Blues Fest's opening night jolted some people awake and prompted complaints from residents. A Heritage Department spokesperson says disarming already primed fireworks would have posed a safety risk and that officials chose not to advertise the display so crowds wouldn't exceed safe capacity. The fireworks were supposed to be set off on Canada Day, but were canceled because of severe storms and flash floods. And that's news.
3: 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Gear up for adventure at Trailhead Belleville. From camping to paddle boards and everything you need for your escape to the wilderness, Trailhead Belleville, beside Swiss Chalet on North Front Street. Good morning, I'm Tim Durkin. A local swimming star riding a wave of success all the way to Team Canada. Belleville's Francis Brennan will compete against some of the world's best at the Pan Pacific Swimming Championships in California this coming August. He's one of several rising Canadian stars selected to represent the nation. Major League Baseball's home run derby went last night with Jordan Walker defeating the hometown Philly Kyle Schwarber 12-11. Right-hander Dylan Cease and second baseman Ernie Clement will start for the AL, while Louis Varland will serve as a reserve. Kylian Mbappe and France have not trailed in this year's World Cup. Neither is Spain. Only one can catch the final. The Spanish and the French meet 3 o'clock today. Tomorrow it's Argentina and England. The Winnipeg Jets have signed first-round pick Viggo Bjork to a three-year entry-level deal worth just under $1.1 million annually. The Buffalo Sabres have inked forward Peyton Krebs to a four-year $18 million contract. And in Belleville women's fastball, Quinney Home Installations beat P38 Energy Propane 9-8. And that's sports.
1: 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We'll get sunshine today and a breeze, but it's going to be humid air stifling us across the region. The high 34 degrees, the humidity up into the 40s. Tonight, clear and breezy, the low down to 24 only. Cloud with some sunny breaks tomorrow, the high 31 degrees. And looking ahead to Thursday and Friday, a mix of sun and cloud with a chance of showers both days, 29 the high Thursday, 28 Friday. Currently sitting at 24 degrees, the Humidex 32. 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
4: It's an issue-free drive on the 401 in both directions. Highway 62 has construction-related delays now through Ivanhoe from about Ray Road to Slab Street. Other than that, it's a clear drive with Highway 37. Highway 49 looks good in both directions. We're moving well over the Quinty Skyway Bridge. Looking for a little excitement? 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With the latest traffic, I'm Antonia Altavante.
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1: Rock 107. Bon Jovi, It's My Life. Did I hear we don't have any hot water in the building?
2: Yeah.
1: Is that what you...
2: Please pray for Tommy. He was in a bad wreck.
1: What's... What happened with the hot water? Why don't we have hot water?
2: Burst pipe.
1: How did that happen?
2: I don't know. The pressure, I guess.
1: From what?
2: The water or the pipe. Those are my two guesses.
1: I want to get to the bottom of this. Why we don't have any hot water.
2: Do you think that you're going to be the person to solve it?
1: No, but I...
2: Well, then let the person who told me solve the problem.
1: Okay. I'm going to have to skip my my shower. It's another hot, steamy one today. Sunshine with a high of 34, although with that Humidex factored in, it'll feel more like 43.
2: I can tell you right now, the worst place it is going to be today anywhere, construction site porta potty.
1: Ah.
2: Everybody.
1: Those are like little convection ovens.
2: You know what it's going to be like.
1: And then there's other stuff cooking in there with you.
2: Hot and steamies.
1: What do we
2: 26 feels 34.
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2: Just walked by there yesterday. Cool blue suit they had out front. I almost bought it, but they didn't have the balloon seat 44 wide pants, so
1: maybe they could tailor it for you. I don't know.
2: They'd have to bring
1: an extra couple of yards of fabric somewhere.
2: Couple extra yards of fabric. That's where I shop.
1: Yeah, don't. You're not a double. What did you call yourself? A double wide? You're doing great.
2: I could get you into a double wide,
1: Tim. Anyway. All right. Today I mentioned is National Nude Day, so we're going to play today. Name that naked TV or movie scene. So I've got three clips from different either TV or movies and TV shows or movies. You just have to identify what that movie or TV show is. They're all pertaining to some sort of nudity, if you will. All right. Two out of three is all you need to win. And heck, if you need some help on one of them, you can ask at Durkin. We'll look for our first contestant with caller 3-771-1071.
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1: All right, let's go to line three. We have Chris Lyford on the line. Good morning, Chris. How are you?
12: I'm doing awesome. Good morning. How's it going?
1: We're doing just great. What are you up to this morning?
12: I just got the day off today.
1: Fantastic. Where do you have the day off from?
12: I work for a place called Curb Appeal.
1: Curb Appeal. All right. What do you do at Curb Appeal?
12: We wash houses, soffit, fascia, driveways, decks.
1: Oh, okay. I need to...
12: do windows.
1: We need to chat. Listen, it's...
12: I know. You were supposed to give us a call from the last time I called.
1: Did I say that last time? Well...
12: Yeah.
1: I'm writing it down right now.
12: Curb Appeal. We're great, man.
1: Curb Appeal. Okay. I've got it, written down. It's if you haven't noticed already, it is a hot, steamy one today. A great day to walk around in the buff.
12: And I agree.
1: Especially being National Nude Day, it is officially the day to be
2: talk about
1: naked.
2: A lack of curb appeal.
1: I'll stay in the backyard.
12: Yeah, right on.
1: All right,
12: me too.
1: We've got three clips from either TV or movies. And they're all pertaining to some kind of a nude scene. You just have to identify what TV show or movie scene it comes from. Two out of three to win. If you think you need help on one of them, you can ask a Durkin, okay?
12: No, okay.
1: All right, listen up. Here's the first one right here. This is, I'll tell you this much. It's a classic.
0: Have you ever seen a grown man naked?
1: That's all you get.
12: That's Pirates of the Caribbean.
1: Oh, no. No, that is not it.
12: No?
1: No.
12: Really?
1: No. All right, you need these next two.
12: It's the same actor, the lead actor, the pirate, anyway.
1: No, it's not.
12: Really?
1: Really.
12: Okay.
1: Anyway, we'll try these. Now, don't forget, you got the Durkin, okay, if there's any doubt here. All right, take a listen to this one.
3: I was in the pool! I was in the pool!
1: All right, Chris.
12: That I would say George Costanza from Seinfeld.
1: There we go.
2: Yeah.
1: He was in the pool.
2: God, that
1: experienced a little shrinkage.
2: Dinger's loud.
12: Extremely cold water.
1: Yeah. All right, Chris, you need this last one. Again, if you're in doubt, don't forget you still have your Durkin. All right, here we go.
12: Yeah.
13: It says it's a shower scene. I'm not supposed to be in a shower scene. I mean, this is a real affliction. I'm sorry it's not recognized here in the States.
1: All right. What do you think?
12: I'm definitely going to have to ask a Durkin. I do recognize it, but I don't know.
1: All right, Durkin, it's on you.
2: It sounded like Arrested Development. At least it's that David, whatever his name, the actor. What's that?
12: Right, his voice.
2: Yeah.
12: Yeah. I will agree with the Durkin.
2: He was in one of the scary movies as well.
1: Ah, all right. So you're saying Arrested Development?
12: Yeah.
1: Oh, yeah, that is it.
12: Nice. Right on.
1: The first one, by the way, the first one that you missed out on was Airplane. I'm going to play it for you one more time.
12: Really?
1: That's Peter Graves with the line there.
12: Sounds like Johnny Depp.
1: No, it's not, but take a listen.
0: Have you ever seen a grown man naked?
1: That's from, Airplane, when the kid was brought up to the cockpit of the airplane. Anyway,
12: right on.
1: You got your two out of three. Nicely done. $50 gift card to Red Shark Menswear. Chris, stay on the line a couple of more seconds for us. We'll get some details to you right away here, okay?
12: Awesome. Thanks so much.
1: You're welcome. Sheepdogs. I don't know. Rock 107.

0: Sheepdogs. I don't know.
1: I don't know either.
0: Rock 107. It's Buzz. And do you remember? I don't know if this was something before your time or if this was in my neck of the woods anyway. And for my generation, Mr. Muggs was like anybody who went to grade one, I think grade one, two, three, maybe. We were all familiar with Mr. Muggs. We learned a lot from Mr. Muggs. He was a sheepdog. Did you ever hear of Mr. Muggs?
1: No.
0: He's kind of the way of the dinosaur. I loved him. Anyway, every time I say the word sheepdog, this is how much it's ingrained into my head. I have a visual of Mr. Muggs. That's all.
1: Oh, he looks like the dog from Looney Tunes.
0: Kind of. That's a sheepdog.
1: Yeah.
0: Yeah.
1: Not Foghorn Leghorn Dog, but the sheepdog.
0: He looks like a sheepdog because he's a sheepdog. All right, here you go. Every now and then, you know what would be good for you to Google is, oh, you did. You Googled Mr. Muggs, right? It's funny we should be Googling because I was just about to present I'm not going to give you the full list. I'm going to put it all on my blog. The 25 most Google words so far this year. 25 most Google words so far for 2026. I'll give you the top five. And I find it interesting because typically someone Googles a word or a topic when they aren't familiar with it. So when I give you the top five, not only does it make me kind of curious, but
1: Is Google one of those words?
0: No, but it gives me cause for concern. Number five, integrity. Apparently not just one these are the top five of the most Googled words of the year. Number five, integrity. Number four, empathy.
2: What's empathy?
0: Number three, fascism.
1: Fascism?
0: I say fascism.
1: Well, you can say it right if you want.
0: Well, the C is silent. Or is it the S is silent? Either way, it's fascism.
1: No, there's an added H.
0: Shh. You're saying the S and the C together. Make it fascism.
1: Fascism. Fascism. Fascism. See, now we're both wrong.
0: Number two is the word love. Folks are having to Google what love means. Didn't we learn that from Foreigner? I want to know what love is.
1: Oh,
0: okay. And the number one word Googled so far in 2026, gaslighting. There's a lot of people maybe who still don't know what that means, what gaslighting means.
1: It's got Buzz Collins in brackets.
0: I love to gaslight. That's what I do. You don't know what it means? Look it up.
1: Go to Ask Jeeves or Yahoo.
0: Yeah.
1: They'll send you to Google. You'll figure it out.
0: Yep.
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0: Rock 107, The Who, Bubba O'Reilly, Buzz and Durkin here. It's 8:38, 24 right now. Feels like 32. We're on our way to a high of 34 with a real feel temp with the humidity of like somewhere around 43.
1: Let me check the temperature right now, because at last check it was 24, feels 32. Right now at 10 South Front Street in downtown Belleville, feels 34.
0: Wow. Mary Dolph, Brian Jones, Isaiah DeWall, Mark McKenney, Mark Boyle. They are the latest to qualify with the Rock 107 Rock the Waves winning riff. They're in there for the draw. I know some of them are in there more than a couple of times. They're in for the draw we're going to make on Friday for the qualifiers who move on to the grand prize draw, August 22nd at High Falls Outfitters, a chance to win a 14-foot Crestliner with a Mercury 9.9 motor. That's a Crestliner 1469 powered by a Mercury 9.9 motor, and $2,000 cash.
1: Yeah, baby.
0: I mean, this would be a great contest if we were just giving away $2,000 cash. But we're also throwing in a boat.
1: All the other stuff that goes with it.
0: It's amazing. Anyway, another cue to call. The Rock the Waves winning riff could happen anytime, so keep your ears peeled for that. Durkin, I don't know what to make of this. This guy is apparently legit. He got a lot of attention on the internet. Thank God, because the last I heard was he was rescued. But here's this guy. He's out, I guess, watching the sunset, floating on an inner tube on Lake Michigan, and kind of loses sense of where he is, and time, obviously, and ends up posting this on his social media. Listen.
2: I'm here on Lake Michigan, floating away, lost at sea. Send help if you can. I'm on a tube, just watching the sunset, probably about 10 miles offshore, I would say. If anyone knows a towboat captain, send them my way. I'll find my coordinates. Thank you.
0: If anybody knows a towboat captain,
1: why don't you just call, I don't know.
0: I do know a towboat captain, actually. Anyway.
1: Why don't you call emergency responders?
0: Because he's a millennial, and it's more important for him to get the hits on his Instagram
1: than
0: or his
1: living?
0: Facebook. Well, I don't know.
1: Why are you belittling millennials?
0: Because they deserve it.
1: Why?
0: Well, they're constant looking down their nose at the rest of us Gen Xers and having the answers to everything.
1: Do you hear the irony in what you just said?
0: Here's another one.
1: Miss Pot, I'm Kettle.
0: This is another one of those ones I don't know what to make of. Like, at first, like that, I wasn't sure if that was legit, but apparently it was. Now, here's another one. I'm scratching my head. You know the actor James Franco?
1: Yep.
0: So I don't mean to sound disrespectful, but I'm wondering if he's, you know, maybe lost it a little bit. A little.
1: okay.
0: He's in his kitchen making a YouTube video, and apparently has proven to everybody from the video that he displays on his YouTube video of aliens in
1: what?
0: His backyard.
1: Uh-oh.
0: And peeking into his house. Take a listen, and he's dead serious. Take a listen.
3: I went on social media, you know, and I started talking about it. I didn't want to do that, okay? I didn't choose this. It was thrust upon me. I saw something, and I thought, you know what? I can't keep this quiet. People have said I'm crazy. People said I'm trying to, I don't know what, whatever it is, you know, I've been through a lot. My account got hacked twice, people trying to shut me down so that I don't get this out. Okay. But I need to get this out. Okay. Enough. Here we go. 7:13. You wanted it. Here it is. I delivered.
0: And then he shows this video on his laptop, which, and again, in this day and age of AI and everything, what do you believe anymore?
1: I think the one thing we all have to have concern with is before the aliens or AI kill us,
0: yeah,
1: you have to find a friend that has an unspoken agreement that both of you have, where when the first one dies, the other one goes and deletes their search history on their computer.
0: Can we have that arrangement between you and me?
1: Yeah, this millennial will delete your cookies, bud.
0: Where do I sign for that? Peter Gabriel's on the way. Hang on.
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Paramount Pictures has secured U.S. rights to reboot A Nightmare on Elm Street, partnering with the estate of late franchise director Wes Craven. The deal includes Craven's widow and son, who will produce the untitled film set within the original 1984 film's world. Will be led by J.D. Lifschitz and Raphael Margulies, the producers behind recent horror hits like Barbarian and Companion. In a statement, the creative team says they look forward to bringing the franchise to a new and completely engaged generation of fans. Freddy Krueger last appeared in a 2010 reboot that grossed over $117 million worldwide. Netflix has greenlit a competition series based on the classic board game Monopoly, set to premiere in 2027. 12 players will compete on a life-sized game board for a $2 million prize. Studio Lambert, known for The Traitors and Squid Game The Challenge, is producing alongside Hasbro Entertainment. Netflix describes the show as a battle where every negotiation, every decision, and every role could mean the difference between building an empire and going directly to jail. Players, Netflix describes the show as a battle where every negotiation, every decision, and every role could mean the difference between building an empire and going directly to jail. Players are eliminated until

0: 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And that is your latest Rock 107 Entertainment Bites. I'm Buzz Collins.
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0: Rock 107, the glorious Suns, Lightning, Buzz Collins here. It's 9:15, and I've got a look at your Rock 107 weather, brought to you by Rapid Rad Services. Sunny, breezy, humid today, a high of 34, although with the humidity, that could feel as high as 43, and a very high UV index. Clear tonight, low of 24. Cloudy tomorrow with some sunny periods, a high of 30. Looking ahead to Thursday, sun and cloud, chance of showers, high of 29. Right now in downtown Belleville, thankfully we have a pretty good breeze coming off the lake right now because we're already feeling kind of sticky here. 25 right now feels like 34. Yep. AC/DC on the way after this. Hang on.
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0: Clinton's Classic Rock, Rock 107, The Stones, Give Me Shelter. Mick Jagger turns 83 later this month. July 26th is his birthday. He'll be 83 years old. He was recently asked by the New York Times what was good about getting older. His response, quote, "There's nothing good about it." He says, when he was then reminded, though, you know, about all the wisdom he's gleaned from over the years, he said, "I forgot all my wisdom. I feel your pain. I'm nowhere near as old as Mick Jagger, but I relate a little bit." Bob Seger's on the way after this. Hang on.
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0: Spaceship Superstar, Prism Rock 107. I'm Buzz Collins. It's 9:48. And just like that, we have five more qualifiers for Rock the Waves with High Falls Outfitters. To be accurate, four more qualifiers because one of them got through twice during that round right there. Brian Adams got his name in twice on that time. Not that Brian Adams, just the regular Brian Adams. Also, Jeff Sanderson, Matthew Rotan, and Fred Wingerter. That's how you do it. You hear the Rock 107 Rock the Waves winning riff, you call us up at 771-1071. First five callers through, you're in there for the weekly draw. So what happens with the weekly draw? We do that on Friday. We're doing this for 5 weeks in a row. And on Friday, we're going to draw 10 names from everybody who qualifies this week. Those 10 names will advance to the finale, which is a reverse draw, August 22nd, Saturday, August 22nd, at High Falls Outfitters. And, of course, somebody there is going to win that prize package valued at $17,000. This includes a 14-foot Crestliner 1469 powered by a Mercury 9.9 motor, and on top of that, $2,000 cash. Lots of chances to qualify over the days and weeks to come. Just keep your ears peeled for that Rock 107 Rock the Waves winning riff when you hear it. Like I said, 771-1071. And each and every time, the first five callers through to qualify. BTO, on the way after this. Hang on.
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CJTN, Belleville, Trenton plays here. 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

industry. You're gonna take on the world someday. 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We

0: 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Sunshine, lots of it today, and humid. Yeah, it's going to continue muggy right through the day. High of 34, real feel 43. The good news is, if there is a silver lining to this forecast, we have somewhat of a breeze today, which will maybe help with that humidity. Very high UV index as well. Clear tonight. Breezy, low down to 24. Tomorrow, cloudy with some sunny periods, a high of 30. Looking ahead to Thursday, mix of sun and cloud, chance of showers, and a high of 29. Zeppelin on the way right after this.
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12: Hey, it's Ted Bradford, and this is why July 14th matters in rock. 1967, The Who kicked off their first ever North American tour at the Memorial Coliseum in Portland, Oregon, opening for Herman's Hermits. In 1982, the film adaptation of Pink Floyd's The Wall, directed by Alan Parker and starring Bob Geldof, premiered in London. It eventually became a massive box office hit. In 2008, Guns N' Roses made headlines by announcing that their new track, Shackler's Revenge, would exclusively debut on the Rock Band 2 video game, signaling a new era of music releases. And in 2012, Paul McCartney joined Bruce Springsteen for an encore at London's Hyde Park. But the historic collaboration ended abruptly when the venue cut the sound due to a strict noise curfew. And that's why July 14th matters in rock. I'm Ted. Rock on.

0: Party, Temptation, Rock 107, Buzz Collins here. You know, on a hot, muggy day today, there's nothing better than, you know, working over a hot grill. Earlier this morning, Durkin and I were going over the top unspoken grill rules. This is from a survey by Purdue Chicken. Top unspoken grill rules. I'll give you the number one rule here. You don't touch another person's grill without permission. That's right. And might I add, you don't touch another person's meat without permission, neither. Anyway, you can check out the full list. There's five of them, five unspoken grill rules. You can check that out on my blog now at rock107.ca. And, of course, that blog is brought to you by Signal Underground, inside Signal Brewery, 86 River Road, Corbyville. Got a dose of tonic for you right after this.
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take my hand and come with me, because you look so fine that I really want to make you mine. 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Now you don't need

0: Rock 107, The Odds. Someone who's cool. It's Buzz here. 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Sunny and humid through the day, breezy as well. A high of 34, although the real feel could be as much as 43 with the humidity, and a very high UV index as well. Clear tonight, breezy, overnight low of 24. Tomorrow, cloudy with some sunny periods, a high of 30, and then looking ahead to Thursday, mix of sun and cloud, chance of showers, a high of 29. Floyd, coming up next. Hang on.
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0: Harlequin, Innocence, Rock 107. It's Buzz. I'm about to make my way out of here. Before I do, though, I got to share this one with you. If you're a golfer, you might appreciate this. And listen, I golf. I don't consider myself a golfer, but I do golf, and I'm horrible at it. But I'll tell you, the reason I continue to golf is because I like to get out, enjoy the nature, enjoy the great wide open, the wildlife you come across every now and then, maybe a deer here and there, a woodchuck. I know the Canada geese, they have their favorite spot to get in the way there at Trillium. I can't say I've ever come across a bear, though. I know some people who have. But here's a black bear that wandered onto the course in BC at the Golden Eagle Golf Club there. Didn't just wander onto the course, wandered up to the golf cart and then ripped the golf bag off the back of the cart and then takes off with the clubs. Anyway, fortunately, the bear eventually dropped the bag and ran off into the woods. I don't know what the rules are with, you know, when wildlife interferes with your game like that. I would like to think that maybe they give you a mulligan. I know it had nothing to do with the ball, with your shot, but come on. I think you're going to be a little shaken up after that. You know, throw somebody a mulligan at least is what I'm saying. That is my time. Enjoy the rest of your day. I'll meet you back here tomorrow morning. Leave you with some AC/DC right after this.
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1: Good afternoon. A heat warning is in effect. Sunny and breezy today with a high of 34. Right now, it's 26 degrees. I'm Alan Michael Steele with your Rock 107 News Update, brought to you by Alf Curtis Home Improvement, your trusted building supply partner, the number one store for large and small renovators, Old Highway 2 west of Walbridge Loyalist Road. Prince Edward County has instituted a partial burn ban in response to rising temperatures. The new ban takes effect immediately. Under this ban, a burn permit is required for all open-air burning. Burns are also restricted to a container with a screen top or a small campfire. Consumer fireworks are not permitted while the burn ban is in effect, but propane-fueled appliances such as barbecues are exempt. Prince Edward County is also reminding residents that violations of the burn ban may result in fines and cost recovery for any services needed by Prince Edward County Fire and Rescue. Toronto Police Chief Myron Demkew says that the deadly weekend shooting that killed two people and sent thousands running for cover at a Midtown street festival was targeted. Police identified the victims as 25-year-old Shaquan Kwashi and 20-year-old Cesar Vernaza. Demkew gave an update yesterday.
2: We can also confirm that two firearms were recovered at the scene. We are urging anyone who may have captured images or footage or who has information that could assist the investigation to contact Toronto Police immediately. We're also putting out a QR code to assist with the uploading of images and video.
1: Four people were also sent to the hospital after gunfire erupted Saturday evening during the Salsa on St. Clair Street party. A retired police officer was recognized for his contributions to downtown Belleville by being given the Heart of the City Award in an appreciation event at the Belleville Club on Monday. Harry Burley is a retired auxiliary and special constable who now volunteers at the downtown community policing office. Councillor Garnet Thompson praised Burley for improving safety and the reputation of downtown Belleville by calmly de-escalating conflicts through conversation and respect.
3: Harry could walk up to somebody that was causing obscene language, interrupting everything, and he'd say, you know, and we talked and we just sort of settled things down. And within a few seconds, Harry had him settled down.
1: Much more on this story can be found at quintynews.com. And that's the news.
4: 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Gear up for adventure at Trailhead Belleville. From camping to paddle boards and everything you need for your escape to the wilderness, Trailhead Belleville, beside Swiss Chalet on North Front Street. A local swimming star riding a wave of success all the way to Team Canada. Belleville's Francis Brennan will compete against some of the world's best at the Pan Pacific Swimming Championships in California this coming August. He's one of several rising Canadian stars selected to represent the nation. Major League Baseball's home run derby went last night with Jordan Walker defeating the hometown Philly Kyle Schwarber 12-11. Right-hander Dylan Cease and second baseman Ernie Clement will start for the AL, while Louis Varland will serve as a reserve. Kylian Mbappe and France have not trailed in this year's World Cup. Neither is Spain. Only one can catch the final. The Spanish and the French meet 3 o'clock today. Tomorrow, it's Argentina and England. The Winnipeg Jets have signed first-round pick Viggo Bjork to a 3-year entry-level deal worth just under $1.1 million annually. The Buffalo Sabres have inked forward Peyton Krebs to a 4-year $18 million contract. And in Belleville women's fastball, Quinney Home Installations beat P38 Energy Propane 9-8. And that's sports.
1: 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A heat warning is in effect. Sunny and breezy today, humid with a high of 34. Looking at tonight, clear and breezy with a low of 24. Tomorrow, cloudy with some sunny periods, high of 31. Right now, it's 26 degrees. 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
5: Hi, I'm Carson Arthur. It's time for a Take It Outside Minute on Rock 107. Now let's take it outside. We've officially hit that time of year when everyone starts asking me questions about their lawns. Now, I'm not sure when grass became such an obsession, but Canadians, we have it bad. It's almost as if we feel like a failure if our lawns aren't that perfect shade of green and free from all weeds and debris. Now, before you rush out and start spending time and money on turf, there's a few things you need to know. At this time of year, the less you are on your lawn, the better. What that means is no mowers, no rollers, no aerators. All three of these things will compact the soil around the roots, making it harder for your lawn to grow for the rest of the season. I want you to wait until the grass is thick and green before you put anything with weight on it. Now, if you fertilized in the fall, at this time of year, you only need a light application, and you're looking for a product that has a high first number. That first number indicates the level of nitrogen in the mix. Nitrogen is what helps turn your lawn that dark green color that everybody wants.
6: A better life with Dr. Sanjay Gupta.
7: If you're looking to get stronger, you don't necessarily need a bunch of heavy weights to do that, at least not to start. Body weight workouts, when you do them the right way, can be really effective. Strength and conditioning specialist Dana Santis told us, with body weight training, you create progressive overload by changing joint angles, adding instability, or choosing more challenging variations of the same exercise. Two other factors driving progressive overload are time under tension and muscular fatigue. That means the amount of time your muscles are engaged during a movement, the slower the movement, the harder it will be until you reach the point where you can't do another rep with good form. You want to stop before you collapse. Also, remember this, pay attention to your breath. So important. Breathe out when you exert force. I'm Dr. Sanjay Gupta, helping you live a better life.
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20s classic rock, Rock 107, She Sells Sanctuary. Good afternoon, 1213, Ashley Harvey in the Rock 107 studio. I have two tickets to give away. Two, actually. To go to Motorcraft Festival at Base 31. So if you want to score, I'm going to take two callers and you're each going to win. 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You can be scoring those tickets to the Base 31 Motorcraft Festival. Single day passes, 24th to 26th at Base 31 in the county. It's Kim Mitchell, Lager and Ale on Rock 107.

0: Quinny's Classic Rock, Rock 107. It's Sparkle and Shine by Econoline Crush. Good afternoon, 1226. Ashley Harvey in the Rock 107 studio. It is a toasty one out there. Sitting at 43 with the humidex. It isn't going to get too more pleasant as the night goes on. It's going to only being down to 24 tonight, which, you know, not optimal sleeping weather, if I can say. If you did not know, we are giving away a boat. That's right, a boat. A boat, a motor, and $2,000 in cash. So every time you hear the rock winning riff, I need you to give me a call. And five people out of that qualifier will go on to the next level. And then this Friday, 10 of you will be chosen to go to High Falls Outfitter on August 22nd. And you will be entered in to win a Crestliner 1469 boat and a Merc 99 motor with $2,000 in cash to do with what you will. So I don't know when it's going to go. I kind of just throw it in wherever I can, whatever feels like going on. And then five people will give me a call. So that's what we're going to do. Let's do it right now. Right now? Should we do it right now? I don't know. People are like, Ashley, stop toying with me. Sorry. Let's do this right now.
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5: All right, latest five qualifiers. 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

0: 2020's classic rock, Rock 107, Rockin' in the Free World by Neil Young. Had my latest five qualifiers there. Jamie, Dave, Tristan, Alan, and Jacqueline all got in to qualify to win the boat from High Falls Outfitters. Like I told you before, a 1469 Crestliner, a 99 Merc, and $2,000 in cash could all be yours. You just got to listen for the next rock-winning riff. I don't know when that's going to be happening. I can tell you it's not right now, so don't call me, because it's not right now. I tricked you last time, but this time it is actually, I promise you, it's not happening right now. Keep listening for the chance to win. Next time you hear the winning riff, give us a phone call, 771-1071. You could be getting that boat from High Falls Outfitters.
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2: 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I mean amongst the actual athletes themselves. I'm just saying this might, you know, create a little more interest.
3: Pick it up a bit.
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Rock 107, Band on the Run, Paul McCartney. Good afternoon. It's Ashley Harvey in the Rock 107 studio. If you did not get in to score those passes to the Motorcraft Festival today, you can listen tomorrow and I'll have another pair to go, a single day pass, two of them to go to whoever can get through. Not right now. You're going to wait till tomorrow and you're going to give me a call and you're going to win those day passes, the Motorcraft Festival. It's going to get you in general festive access, including the motorcycle and art exhibits, demo, trail rides, thrill shows, music concerts. All of the on-site experiences are included in your passes. So if you want to get those at July 24th to 26th at Base 31, you can listen tomorrow and you can be winning that as well. 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But if you want to go for the weekend, it's $110 for the weekend and you get full festival access. You get tons of different things. 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

0: by the man. Time for some weather. It's going to be clear tonight, 24. Tomorrow, cloudy with sunny periods and 30. Thursday, sun and cloud, chance of showers and 29. Looking ahead to your Friday, sun and cloud, chance of showers and 28. We are sitting at that 43 with the Humidex. 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

0: It's the tea party in heaven coming down on Rock 107. If you have been watching the FIFA World Cup, the semis start today. France is meeting Spain starting at 3 o'clock. Argentina plays England tomorrow. That's Wednesday at 3. The Vancouver Whitecaps have punched their ticket to the Canadian National Championship semifinal round with a 1-1 draw against Calgary-based Cavalry last night on Monday. And in WNBA action, the Toronto Tempo meet the Washington Mystics and Big Smoke. And Josh Allen of the Buffalo Bills was voted the NFL's top quarterback by the Associated Press in a preseason survey. That's what's going on in your sports right now.
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Throwing it out there. This reminds me of my dad. Anything Eagles reminds me of my father. It's the Eagles. Let's take it to the limit on Queen's Classic Rock.

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0: April Wine. Say hello. It's time for your Rock 107 weather. It's going to be clear and breezy in 24 tonight. Tomorrow, cloudy, sunny periods and 30. And then Thursday, sun and cloud, chances of showers and 29. For your Friday, sun and cloud, chances of showers and 28. Right now, we're sitting at that 43 with the Humidex. It's toasty out there. 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
16: Paramount Pictures has secured U.S. rights to reboot A Nightmare on Elm Street, partnering with the estate of late franchise director Wes Craven. The deal includes Craven's widow and son, who will produce the untitled film set within the original 1984 film's world. Will be led by J.D. Lifshitz and Raphael Margulies, the producers behind recent horror hits like Barbarian and Companion. In a statement, the creative team says they look forward to bringing the franchise to a new and completely engaged generation of fans. Freddy Krueger last appeared in a 2010 reboot that grossed over $117 million worldwide. Netflix has greenlit a competition series based on the classic board game Monopoly, set to premiere in 2027. 12 players will compete on a life-sized game board for a $2 million prize. Studio Lambert, known for The Traitors and Squid Game The Challenge, is producing alongside Hasbro Entertainment. Netflix describes the show as a battle where every negotiation, every decision, and every role could mean the difference between building an empire and going directly to jail. Players are eliminated until one winner claims the prize. Monopoly, which has existed over 90 years, previously inspired short-lived TV game shows in 1990 and 2015. Netflix has already opened a casting call for potential players. And 21-year-old Zahara and 24-year-old Maddox, the children of Angelina Jolie and Brad Pitt, published legal newspaper ads in the Los Angeles Daily Journal to formally drop Pitt from their last names. Publishing in a newspaper is a California legal requirement for name changes. Their sibling, Shiloh, became the first to legally remove Pitt's name on her 18th birthday in 2024. And that is your latest Rock 107 Entertainment Bites. I'm Buzz Collins.
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0: 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It is 2:47. Ashley Harvey in the Rock 107 studio. You heard the rock winning riff went on. We had Mark McKenney, Alan McDowell, Wanda McLeod, Karen Crow, and Isabel Hardy got through. Your latest five qualifiers to qualify to win the fantastic boat package from High Falls Outfitters on 62, just north of the 401 right here in Belleville. You're going to get a 1469 Crestliner boat with a Merc 99 motor and $2,000 in cash. On Friday, at the end of their show, Buzz and Durkin are going to announce this week's top 10. Well, top 10 means we're going to take whoever qualified this week. We're going to put you into a pot and we're going to pick 10 people out. And those people will automatically go through to August 22nd at High Falls Outfitters. We're going to go through and have a reverse draw of 50 people. You don't want your name to be going out first. That's right. You hear your name go out first, you are the biggest loser. You walk away with nothing. You want your last name to be the last one in that pot. You don't want your name to come out the first time. So Mark, Alan, Wanda, Karen, and Isabel, you're going through to Friday where one of you, maybe one of you, are going to be one of the top 10 to come on to the August 22nd High Falls Outfitter to get that belt package. Roughly around $17,000 is what it's worth. Coming up next, I'm going to have Ted Bradford filling in for the remainder of the show today. Thank you for having me on. I'll be back tomorrow with your winning riff and some more tickets to the Motocraft Festival at Base 31, August 24th to 26th. So get listen tomorrow and I'll have more of that stuff for you. Ted Bradford is in next.
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0: Scorpions, Winds of Change, Rock 107. Quiddies, classic rock, Sheepdogs in there too, and Danzig Mother. It's Ted in for Rick Kevin. Whew, collectively, can we all say that? Man, it is warm. 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Sunshine, breezy, humid, 34, feels like 43. Clear, breezy tonight, 24. Cloudy, sunny periods, and 30 tomorrow. Thursday, sun and cloud chance of a sprinkle or two. Boy, I hope so. We need it. And cooler. My God, he said cooler. 29.
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9: I remember it seems more than once when I was a kid, you know, there's always that craft that you make in art class leading up to Father's Day. And more often than not, it seemed to be like an ashtray that was made out of popsicle sticks, yeah. Which seemed like kind of non-conducive to what, you know, what it's for.
10: Well, and I think because smoking has gone away, so much of it is now they're doing the homemade vape pens.
9: Ah. they provide the vape oil and everything.
10: Yeah, that's right.
9: That's nice.
10: Yeah.
9: It's really, really touching.
10: Yeah. Well, actually, my youngest daughter, too, she was really sweet because she got out of the pool to pee this weekend. So that was
9: Oh,
10: nice.
9: Atta girl.
10: Yeah.
9: She's growing up.
10: You know what?
9: Those
10: so mature.
9: Special times, yeah.
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0: That's right. She could be an American woman. It's the Northern Pike. She ain't pretty. She just looks that way. Linkin Park in the end in there too. My God, I think I heard that winning riff at 3:48. So did Mark and Robin and Mike and Corey and Sherry. They've all qualified for Rock the Waves. 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Somebody on August 22nd will be heading on out of there with a brand new 14-foot Crestliner 1469, Mercury 9.9, and as if that isn't enough, has $2,000 in cold hard cash. 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

0: franchise. Toronto Tempo look to build on their momentum when they host the Washington Mystics tonight in WNBA action. Toronto snapped a four-game skid with a win over New York on Sunday in Montreal. Washington is 2-0 against the Tempo this season. Rockwell's some weather brought to you by Trailhead Belleville. Gear up for adventure at Trailhead Belleville. From camping to paddle boards and everything you need for your escape to the wilderness. Trailhead Belleville, beside Swiss Chalet on North Front Street. That heat warning expected to continue all the way into Thursday, as mentioned. For tonight, clear. Some local smoke may be blowing through, a low of 25. A mixed sun and cloud for tomorrow. Local smoke in the morning and early in the afternoon. A high of 32, feeling like 35 with the humidity. And then for Thursday, a mixed sun and cloud, a slight chance of showers, and a high of 29. 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
1: Good afternoon. It's a clear drive on the 401 heading in or out of Belleville and Trenton. Highway 62 just has that ongoing road work, slowing things down right now from Slab Street to Ray Road. Highway 37 is in good shape, and we're doing well with Highway 49. Highway 2 just has the usual slow patch from Shannonville Road to about Brant Street. 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With the latest traffic, I'm Antonia Altabonte.
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0: One of the biggest, REM, Losing My Religion, Nazareth in there too, Hair of the Dog. Hope the Hair of the Dog is a little on the short side today with this heat. Third Eye Blind off the top. And I'm Ted, and for Rick Kevin, thanks for jumping on board. I hope things are going well, man. We have got, to say the least, another sweltering day. Is it going to continue? Well, Josh Nichols, and again for Kevin today, we'll update the forecast here in two shakes. One thing I ran across over the weekend, the fine folks at the food bank at Napanee, dire straits. Shelves are running bare, running low, getting down there. All right. 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If you can help out, if you can pick up a few extra things and donate them, they would be most thankful. Their location on Dairy Avenue in Napanee, Dairy Street. 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
2: 4 years me and my wife were married. And we didn't live together first, which I recommend. Yeah, I do. No, here's what I recommend. If you have no experience living with a woman like I didn't, have someone brief you before you move in. A briefing will help. Just for the first day. You're going to make decisions the first day that affect you forever. And I blew them all, really. And I'll tell you the most important one. I'm finding out now. It's the side of the bed you're going to choose. Yeah, you can't. Don't overlook that, because that's your side for life right there. No changing. And I blew the call. I didn't look at the TV angle. Yeah. I didn't know. I went with my childhood instinct. I took the side away from the door in case the boogeyman comes in. Okay, all right. The boogeyman will get her. I'll be in my spaceship by then.
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0: big sugar and better get used to it. Man, I hope they're not talking about the heat. When's it going to stop? Good Lord, Ted, it's only been 2 days. Get over it. It is warm, though. Man, take it easy out there. Those guys were just here. Empire Theater. Man, we get some great acts in this area. We're lucky. Speaking of great acts, it's hard to believe 41 years ago, man. Songs from The Big Chair, Tears for Fears, Shout, queued up and ready to go. But speaking of heat, will it continue? Is it going to stop? Josh Nichols, hit us.
1: No shortage of heat and humidity during the course of our day today, that is for sure. My forecast as we head into this evening calls for a mainly clear sky. We're still going to find that busy breeze. We could see some gusts close to 50 kilometers per hour before the sun sets. The low temperature at 24. For tomorrow, for your Wednesday, more heat, more humidity. We'll find some cloud around in the morning, and then some partial sunshine will develop with a busy breeze coming in out of the northwest. Your top temp at 31, but it'll feel more like 33 with the humidity. On Thursday, look for a sun-cloud mix, a couple of showers around. Your top temp at 29. Back to you.
0: Oh, man, thanks. Great news. Still feels like it's into the 40s out there. Be careful.
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0: Rush, their first top 40 hit in, it was the actual top 40 hit in the United States. New World, man. One of the highlights yesterday on why that day in rock mattered, I noticed, was it was kind of cool. The All-Star Game, Geddy Lee sang the Canadian National Anthem at the ballpark in Baltimore. Very cool. It's Ted for Rick. Thanks for checking us out. News is coming up. Another info update. And speaking of why today in rock matters, we'll run one of those for you next hour. Stand by. Eagles waiting to do their thing next.
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0: 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That heat warning expected to continue all the way into Thursday, as mentioned. For tonight, clear. Some local smoke may be blowing through, a low of 25. A mixed sun and cloud for tomorrow. Local smoke in the morning and early in the afternoon. A high of 32, feeling like 35 with the humidity. And then for Thursday, a mixed sun and cloud, a slight chance of showers, and a high of 29. 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
1: It's still an issue for you drive on the 401 in both directions. I'm not saying the issues through Belleville and Trenton, Highway 62. It looks like the road work has cleared for now through Ivanhoe, but expected from Slab Street to Ray Road. Highway 37 looks good. Highway 49 is also clear. And then Highway 2 just slows through Bryant Street. Other than that, it's a clear drive so far. 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

0: Junkhouse, Shine, Rock 107, Quinty's Classic Rock Clash. Train and Bane in their tune, some Live Wings, Band on the Run, our Live at 5 track this afternoon. It's Ted in for Rick. Rock, I always want to say radar weather. I'm on another radio station around here occasionally, truth be known. So that's why I'm stumbling over things. I don't know what door I walked into. Rock 107 weather. Clear tonight, breezy, says Josh. 24 is the lowest it's going to go. Cloudy, sunny periods again tomorrow. 30. Humidity going to feel like it's 40, I guess. Sun and cloud, chance of showers. 29 Thursday, sun and cloud, chance of showers, and cooler still. It's all relative. 28.
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0: 90s rock and roll, Joan Jett and the Blackhearts. She is still out there doing her thing. God love her. Hate myself for loving you. And I'm Ted Bradford in for Rick Kevin. Enjoying some well-deserved R&R. Hey, tomorrow morning again with Buzz and Tim. Contest time about 8:10. Another opportunity for you to snare a $50 gift certificate from a great store, Red Shark Menswear. Downtown Trenton, they're going to be smack dab in the middle of this weekend's Festival on the Bay. You could be walking into that with a $50 gift certificate to snag some great stuff, because you know what they say, everybody's crazy but a shark-dressed man. Get set to win tomorrow.
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0: 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Hey, it's Ted Bradford, and this is why July 14th matters in rock. 1967, The Who kicked off their first ever North American tour at the Memorial Coliseum in Portland, Oregon, opening for Herman's Hermits. In 1982, the film adaptation of Pink Floyd's The Wall, directed by Alan Parker and starring Bob Geldof, premiered in London. It eventually became a massive box office hit. In 2008, Guns N' Roses made headlines by announcing that their new track, Shackler's Revenge, would exclusively debut on the Rock Band 2 video game, signaling a new era of music releases. And in 2012, Paul McCartney joined Bruce Springsteen for an encore at London's Hyde Park. But the historic collaboration ended abruptly when the venue cut the sound due to a strict noise curfew. And that's why July 14th matters in rock. I'm Ted. Rock on.

0: Story of a Dead Man, Santa Monica, Rock 107, Quiddies Classic Rock. That is just about going to do it for me. But remind you that we've got a ton of stuff lined up for you tomorrow. Another bunch of opportunities for you to qualify with the winning riff for Rock the Waves. 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
13: 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It's another Rock 107 Stompless Block of Rock. And it starts right now.

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1: I can't believe this actually works. I don't know if you saw this video online. This guy from the Florida Keys, on video, he drains all the oil from his Nissan, and then he replaces it with maple syrup.
2: What?
1: It shows him pouring in 4 quarts of maple syrup, and then he later claims his engine runs better with the syrup. He says, this guy says, an oil change at a dealership would have cost him a $200.
2: Sure.
1: He says, this only costs him $8.
2: And a brand new engine. I actually completely understand what this guy's doing, because as part of my diet when I was about 15, I switched water in with maple syrup.
1: Ah.
2: The difference is it costs a little bit more money.
1: And therein lies the rest of the story.
2: That's why I'm so sweet.
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0: Just reading here. England's World Cup soccer players used Viagra before their recent game against Mexico. Apparently, it helps them adjust to Azteca Stadium being over 7,000 feet above sea level, 7,220.
2: Just to put it in perspective, Denver is called the Mile High City because of the baseball team and all of them play.
0: Yeah.
2: Baseball players have to get adjusted to it. Can you imagine soccer?
0: Yeah, no kidding. Viagra, apparently, it says, widens lung blood vessels and helps pump oxygen around the body. This counteracts fatigue and dizziness at high altitudes.
2: Lots of guys diving because of poked eyes. 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